0: 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Go home. Just leave. No.
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0: Do you both have special approval letter from the hospital?
1: No, we don't have.
2: Then you both cannot go in. Please leave.
0: Please leave. No.
1: Just have a short time.
0: You cannot go in.
1: Please.
0: You may answer.
1: Please
0: just go. You cannot answer. I've said many times. Just go.
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2: 对不起，先生，我真的记不清在哪里见过你了。
3: 那年你14岁，我20刚出头，第一次见面，你就深深的吸引了我。不过那个时候，我家里条件不太好。我就没有鼓起勇气来追求你。后来我远赴暹罗，这6年来，我用我的勤劳和汗水，我终于有了自己的橡胶园，我成为了成功人士。我算着，你也到了该出嫁的年龄，我就回到了兴州。今天，我是正式来向你。
2: 等一等，先生，你太让我感动了。可是我已经订婚了。先生，我该怎么称呼你啊？我真的不知道该怎么安慰你。
3: 不用，我可能伤心过度了，有没有地方可以让我休息一下？
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